0: The Martinez Brothers and Appleton. It's called Impressions right here on One World Radio. This is Celebrate the Magic with me, Ben Malone. Back after a month off as we relive Tomorrowland in this slot for the last 5 or 6 weeks, in fact. Now it is back to normal programming, and I have got a jam-packed show on the way for you tonight. So much incredible music, but do not worry, we're still going to continue with those live recordings from the festival. Here's Medusa back at Tomorrowland Winter.
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Sonny Federa with Libyanka, taken from his album Can We Do It All Again. Sounded good right here on One World Radio. And before that, we went live to Tomorrowland Winter with Medusa. Now, I've been loving this one recently on the show, Above and Beyond. It's called Feel the Vibe, a big progressive pumper. Some real sort of electro feels in this one. Check this out right here on One World Radio.

0: with Nervo, Huguel with Ultranate, Moving to the Sun. That record is absolutely everywhere right now.
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0: And speaking of being absolutely everywhere, back at the festival this year, we compiled a chart of the most played record across the stages of Tomorrowland. On weekend one, this edit from Dimitri Vegas of a classic stormed to the top of the most played list. It was everywhere. Dimitri Vegas, Silva, and Pat B. This is Turn the Tide, now finally released.

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0: called Come to Life, and every time I hear that one, I just think, wow, one anthem.
1: 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This is Deadmau5.
0: Okay, let's go live to Tomorrowland now as we relive Deadmau5 on the iconic Freedom Stage last summer, playing something from his KX5 project, the collaboration with Cascade. 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

0: Jig. Right now you're hearing Colta with Hey Everybody. Back in the Dance, of course, following on from Trapped, which has been one of the biggest tracks of summer 2026, if you ask me. Now, one of my favorite things about going back to Tomorrowland every year is getting to catch up with artists and hear about what they hope to achieve in the next 12 months, what their aims are, you know, where they want to be. In some cases, their dreams. Last year at Tomorrowland Belgium, Jazzy told us she would love to work with Calvin Harris.
1: I love his music. I've just been a day one fan. And again, I feel like we would vibe quite well together.
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0: Well, just under 12 months later, she released this, a collaboration with Calvin. It's called Satisfy. Jazzy, right here on One World Radio. Dreams really do come true, I guess.

Live from the Freedom Stage, John Summit last year playing Fade Out. Before that, Clementine Douglas and Trust. And how about something new from Ketama now with Ludes and Camden Cox? It's called Feels Like Heaven.

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0: And now, this is Prosper.
1: Right now, though, the men of the moment, some of the most talented producers in the game right now, absolutely killing it. This is Prosper teaming up with Clooney and Tristan Henry.

Duke Dumont's Ocean Drive, played live by MK on the Great Library last year. Before that, Over Mono and Kendora, Even Angels Ghost, here on Celebrate the Magic. Now let's take it back to 2014. Alesso teamed up with One Republic to release what would go on to be one of the biggest Tomorrowland anthems of all time, If I Lose Myself. And we were long overdue a second collaboration, and they've finally done it. Alesso, One Republic, this is In Your Eyes.

0: Freedom Stage. What a legacy this man has. He dropped by the One World Radio studio and we asked him, what keeps him driving forward?
1: Honestly, if I ask myself every day, do I want to do this? I mean, with the state of trance, for example, I've been doing that for 20 years as well. And a lot of people ask me, like, when are you stop? Well, I thought episode 500 in 2011 would be my last one. But then the music kept progressing, and now you see the whole comeback of trance, you know, a lot of techno guys playing trance songs and all that. So it seems like I still have a story to tell. And as long as that feels good, and if it feels right, then I'll keep doing what I do. Absolutely.
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0: the UK. And I heard this record about 10 times. Aluna George, Rawdon, Daddy P and Caleb Lawrenson. Best Be Believing. Before that, Armin van Buuren and Glockenbach. Sunshine's on Me. Armin also played at Creamfields. It was a big weekend all round, to be honest.
1: Played live at the Crystal Garden. This is Blondish.
0: All right, let's take it live to Tomorrowland now. The Crystal Garden, the home of Afro Melodic and Afro House, is Blondish.

0: 2026 was one to remember. And One World Radio takes you back to the music that made it epic. 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On Saturday, they all come together in the Summer Anthems Top 100. The list with the most played tracks of the season. 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

Tomorrowland Winter, Goodfella, and Morning Coffee. That record still hanging on in there everywhere. Sounding so good right here on Celebrate the Magic. Okay, Medusa and Kevin DeFreeze dropped a brand new collaboration the other month, and they played it together as they went back to back on the Tomorrowland main stage. It's called 7 Days. Here it is, right here on One World Radio.

and Izzy Bizu, Careful, taken from DOD's forthcoming album, dropping later this year. Everything Briefly, it's called, and sounding big right here on Celebrate the Magic. Now that's it from me for tonight. Thank you so much for joining me for the last 2 hours. I'll be back with a fresh episode of Celebrate the Magic tomorrow as we do this all again. Up next though, keep it right here on One World Radio. It's MC Stretch and Relive the Madness. I'm going to leave you with a classic, Steve Angelo. You might have heard this one. It's called

0: What's up? It's me, Alok. And let me take you through my musical story. 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

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You and me.

Hey, Craze on the remix, Fisher on the decks. Check, one of the most talked about sets from Conscientia was Blondish for the Crystal Garden. This is Never Walk Alone. Sing along if you know the words and relive the madness.

I want to take a moment to make the biggest shout out to Tomorrowland, to every single person who made this stage happen. I'm feeling high on life thanks to you guys, and make some noise for Team Tomorrowland!

0: the mighty Offenbach for Our Story on the Tomorrowland Mountains. Sounds of the Summer and Mainstage debut from Marlon Hofstad. Keep it locked to One World Radio and relive the madness.
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0: was one to remember. 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
2: 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I'm Karis. I'm from Slovenia.
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1: Sasha and Alesso. Destiny. Massive track, that one. 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Close your eyes and relive the madness.

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Time for a little hype, James Hype that is, live for the incredible arena that is Freedom. 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

0: The Resurrected Metro by Nico Parisi. Kevin DeVries and Mal P, of course. That's it from me. This is Dimitri Vegas. Big up Pat B. Peace out.
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summer of 2026 was one to remember. 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The list with the most played tracks of the season. 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

0: 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And let me take you through my musical story. 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

0: 1st of September, and it's Tuesday's Daybreak Sessions with me, Justin Wilkes, hanging out with you until lunchtime and playing brilliant tunes like that. It's Vicious Rain. Before you heard the new one from Belgium's Sam with Mossu. It's called Burning. Now it's time to relive the madness.
1: 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This is Kinda Music.

a great laid back track from Marsh, which is called Beside. And before that, Hugel with Email Angel and Ultra Narte, Moving to the Sun, still at the top of your Tomorrowland Top 30. It's a few weeks now. 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New music from Jazzy on the way, but first Express 2, aka Rocky and Diesel, with David Byrne on the vocals. He's also pretty famous. This is Lazy on One World Radio.

0: The summer of 2026 was one to remember, and One World Radio takes you back to the music that made it epic. 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On Saturday, they all come together in the Summer Anthems Top 100. 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
0: Justin Wilkes on your Daybreak Sessions, playing Peggy Goo.

For Amber Bros back tonight. Sorry for the noise. You don't need to be sorry, Amber. We like your noise. And it will be here after Ben and Celebrate the Magic later this evening on One World Radio. Amber's monthly appearance. Can't wait to hear what she's got to play for us tonight. It's Justin on your Daybreak Sessions. Let's get through the day first. And let's relive the madness from Core Medellin with Ant Dots.

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That is Tripleism and Swim, as played by Tripleism out in the forest on the core stage at Tomorrowland Belgium as we relive the madness. 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
0: 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Coming up, John Summit.
3: John Summit coming your way. The track with Absolutely is Don't Believe It.
0: Tobias,
3: stay with me through the night, playing soon too. But first, Jonas Blue's big one from last summer.
0: And now, Jonas Blue.

You've got the Daybreak Sessions on One World Radio playing Le Euros Alone. You had John Summer in there with Absolutely and Don't Believe It. So you might have enjoyed this guy's cover of Eternal's Angel of Mine, which got Song of the Year at the 2025 ARIA Awards. He is Australian DJ Tobias, and this is his new track, Stayed Me Through the Night.

0: Energy 52's Café Del Mar. The Tale of Us remix, it's a big anthem. We also threw back with South African DJ Nora on Pure to the library set she did in 2024 at Tomorrowland, dropping her track Indulgence in there.
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0: 96 was one to remember. And One World Radio takes you back to the music that made it epic. Next week, the anthems that define those unforgettable moments will come your way. On Saturday, they all come together in the Summer Anthems Top 100, the list with the most played tracks of the season. 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
3: 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Coming up, Bunt.
0: Coming your way on One World Radio with this track. It's new and it's called World Away. Also playing soon is this one from Coulter. It's Trapped.
3: And now, Camel Fat

Justin Timberlake, Senorita. Parallel played that version on the core stage last summer at Tomorrowland Belgium. You heard new music from Bun Griffin and Ines called World Away on your Daybreak Sessions. I'm Justin Wilkes. This is a remake of a track from 1985 from Colonel Abrahams, often cited as the precursor to house music. Coulter covers it. It's Trapped on One World Radio. Tomorrowland, every day.

0: Love the vibe on that. Barry Can't Swim makes so much good music. Dance, dance, dance with that little nod to French house music. Disco Lines and Tina Shea. No Broke Boys and Austin Lardes. Envision. It's got to be One World Radio. With David Guetta and J-Lo, it's Save Me Tonight.
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0: What's up? 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
1: And now,

Had the Bouncer with Magnetic. Swedish House Mafia with Licky Lee. Happiness Is So Sad. And Marsolo's Oscillation. 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And we'll be bringing the vibes of Tomorrowland to Thailand for the very first time. The first Asian edition of Tomorrowland is coming up later in the year. 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

so far, it's Justin Wilkes on your Daybreak Sessions playing Say What You Mean. From Sam, before that, Piece of Your Heart with Medusa, Good Boys and Alok on the remix. Daybreak Sessions continues with the latest from Topic and Becky G, Sorry Papi.

0: 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And One World Radio takes you back to the music that made it epic. 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

with Bob Sinclair and Paloma, his daughter, back to back on the main stage at Tomorrowland. The Daybreak sessions together last summer. And before that, you heard Ant Dot's mix of Your Love. I'm Justin Wilkes. It's the Daybreak sessions, always delivering the best electronic music in.

you heard Notre Dame editing Pumped Up Kicks. It's Justin on your Daybreak Sessions. Three Drives on a vinyl on the way. Grease 2000, such an epic trance classic. This is DOD.

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9: 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This track also playing soon from Clementine Douglas as she goes solo on Trust.
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0: great to hear her going solo, her own material. Clementine Douglas from Birmingham in the UK, that is Trust. And you heard Calvin Harris teaming up with Jazzy for Satisfied. Your Daybreak Sessions with me, Justin Wilkes, seeing you through the morning with amazing electronic music and lots of throwing back to Tomorrowland's Gone By as we visit the summer of 2025 with the mighty Fisher.
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0: A famous classic from Laurent Garnier, The Man with the Red Face. And before that, Martin Garrix teaming up with Madonna. 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

0: 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Tomorrow, the 4-4 with Carly after Ben Malone, heading into two more fantastic guests recorded at the Tomorrowland store in Ibiza. Plastic Funk and Jewel Kid will be dropping through. 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

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With me, Justin Wilkes, you've got Daybreak Sessions. And that was Anima and Volcoda. It's called Other Dimension. It's a track we think you need to know about. We have made it this week's tune of the week. Time to relive the madness. Back to 2024. You can hear the vibes.

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3: This is

You're In My System, an absolute classic from Kerry Chandler and Jerome Sydenham. Before that, following up Talk To Me, another with Emily Warren. The new track is Silver Lines on your Daybreak Sessions. Time to relive the madness once more. So we go to Tomorrowland Brazil and the Crystal Garden with Unfazed for this one.

hope you enjoyed today's Daybreak Sessions. My name's Justin Wilkes. I'll return tomorrow for Wednesday's instalment, waking you up nice and early with the best electronic music in the mix. You heard Carlita and Sophie Tucker. You heard Camel Fat with a Temper Trap and Special Issues all mashed up there. Carly, in for Camille next with Around the World. And I leave you with this from O'Flynn. It's Ashiko.

0: 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On Saturday, they all come together in the Summer Anthems Top 100, the list with the most played tracks of the season. 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
4: 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We're always going to be playing that huge Soul One tune. 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

So let me tell you a little bit about what to expect over the next 2 hours. This show is all about you, the people of tomorrow. We're going to be taking your requests and playing out the music that you love. You're going to hear tunes from Kolsch, Diplo, Medusa and Rufus Du Sol. But before any of that, this is such a big release from Sam Divine, who remembers when she got together with

0: Any excuse to drop Rufus to Soul on One World Radio, and we are totally behind it, taking it back to when Revo joined us on the Freedom Stage from Tomorrowland in Belgium 2025. Now it's time for our first request. Over to Richie.
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0: 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It's your girl, Liv and Mim from Nervo. 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
3: Coming up in the mix, Oliver Heldens.
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3: Zerb.
4: Also Zerb and Rita Ora with If It's Not Love.
3: And now, this is Bowser.
4: But before any of that, this comes from Bowser. It's called Lose.

So coming up, we have so much music on the way. You're going to hear from Eric Prydz, Josh Baker and Regard. And we're also going to be taking your requests. This is the show that is all about you. We travel across the world and get you to play out some of your favourite tracks. That is coming up shortly. But before any of that, Oliver Heldens and Kreider have got together for this. It's called AEIO.

0: The core stage is always such a special part of any of our festivals, and throwing it back to when Disclosure joined us at Core to Lerm in 2024, that tune always sounding so timeless. As we move into this, it's a collab between Zurb and Rita Ora. It's called If It's Not Love.
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0: such a timeless classic from Eric Prydz and really takes me back to this year's Tomorrowland. Being based in Ibiza, I took a global journey flight to the festival with so many of you and dropped that tune at 30,000 feet. It is a moment I will never, ever forget. Okay, let's rewind it back now to Tomorrowland Winter, to when Bettical dropped this on the Reflection of Love stage.
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on Instagram and check out his adventures. He has a platform called Syntho Hub, which is training new producers. He also trains a lot, actually, so you can track exactly what he's up to on his fitness journey. But apart from that, he's an amazing DJ and producer, and you should definitely go and check out one of his sets. You're listening to Carly. This is One World Radio. With still so much music on the way. You're going to hear from Odin and Fatso and Armin van Buuren. But before any of that,

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0: Hi, we're Matisse and Setka, wishing you a lovely day.
2: 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Coming up in the mix, Axwell.
3: This is Carly on Around the World, in for Camille with Axwell, whatever turns you on the way. We're always going to be playing that huge Coulter tune. It's called Trapped.
2: And now, this is Bebe Rexha.
3: But before any of that, this is Bebe Rexha and Faithless with New Religion.

The lineup for Tomorrowland China has just dropped, and I can announce that Axwell is going to be joining us. There are so many artists that are going to be there. You're also going to be able to catch Cassian, Back-to-Back, Kevin DeVries, DJ Sally Linska, Lost Frequencies, MC Stretch. I'm also going to be playing

0: immediately takes us back to those amazing stages in the mountains. Who remembers when Vintage Culture dropped that on the Frozen Lotus stage from Tomorrowland Winter 2025? Okay, time for a request now. This comes from Alicia in Belgium.
1: Hi, I'm Alicia. I'm from Belgium and I want to hear Wasuka by Avalon.
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such a big tune from Coulter. It's called Trapped. And if you love house music, you should definitely come and check out 4x4. It's the house music show that I host every single Wednesday night here on One World Radio. You're listening to Carly on Around the World. With still so much music on the way. You're going to hear from Annie Mar, Calvin Harris, and Jonas Blue. But before any of that, this comes from Sebastian Ingrosso, Alesso, and Ryan Tedder. This is Calling.

0: Sebastian Ingrosso's set on the Freedom Stage from this year's Tomorrowland really was such a festival highlight. He really is at the top of his game right now, and we love to see it. Okay, should we take it to the Vanaxis stage now from Tomorrowland 2025 to when Ben Boma dropped this?
1: 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This is Ben Boma.

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4: So we're going to be playing that huge Calvin Harris and Clementine Douglas tune, Blessings is on the way.
3: Anima.
4: We're also going to be playing Anima and Volcoda. They've got together for a collab.

Maliv came by the Tomorrowland store out here in Ibiza recently and laid down a set that you'll be able to find on not only the radio show Live from Ibiza, but also in the Tomorrowland app as well. Now, someone who has a residency out here on the island at Ushuaia, and it's been flying, is Calvin Harris. He obviously closed out the main stage at this year's festival. This is him and Clementine Douglas with Blessings.

0: very, very soon, and I could not be more excited. This comes from Hot Since 82 with his take on Shades of Rhythm. This is Shaded.
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0: The album is called Obsessions. It drops on September the 4th, and he's already been teasing tunes from there. You might have heard Life's Too Short and Wow, and obviously that one. This is called Shaded. Okay, time for a request from Austin now.
1: Hi, my name is Austin, and I'm from Bulgaria. Substitution, Purple Disco Machine. Crank it up, please. And say Austin from Bulgaria, Purple Disco Machine.

0: Every once in a while, there's moments from the festival that we go back to that were really, really unforgettable. And this time, we're going to take it back to 2017, to when Marshmallow dropped this.
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2: Hello. It's me.

I just want to say the biggest thanks to every single one of you for listening in to today's show. Camille will be back soon, and if you want to hear all things house music or what we've been up to in Ibiza, we have 4x4 and Live from Ibiza every single Wednesday evening. I'll catch you soon.

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2: 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And to celebrate, I'm taking over Tomorrowland Friendship Mix. 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
0: Coming up in the mix, Jamie Jones.
6: Nice one, Carly. Now it's time for United Through Music with me, Adam K.
0: When I just don't know,
6: Jamie Jones on the way.

0: In a State of Mind from Jamie Jones and Camden Cox. Next, let's hear from Alok about the fourth wall. Is it real?
1: You can't really understand different if it's real or if it, how it was made. And when you have that question with you, you got just in totally different world, you know?
0: Yes, we do.
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0: Joining us in 101 days at Tomorrowland Thailand.
1: So I like to break that fourth barrier. You know what I mean? The fourth wall. Exactly. We also, people thought it was AI.
0: Can you tell whether it's real or fake? It's definitely real with a

0: But if you want her right now, you can check her set out from the festival live at the Crystal Garden by the Tomorrowland app and on our YouTube. Definitely worth reliving the madness.
1: United through music with Adam Kay.

Music is always a good idea, especially when it's live. We can relive the madness more later on. This is United Through Music. And are you excited about those shows at the end of the year from Fred again? This is Fred and Romy.

0: I'm Adam. I'm from Australia.
1: My name is Salome. I'm from France. And I listen to One World Radio.
2: 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Coming up in the mix.
3: We'll drop Marsolo and Run. We'll speak to Marsolo in minutes.
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2: And now, this is Prosper.
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0: catch up with him. He's been busy in the studio, smashing it, and let's hear about this next track. It's Run.
1: Yeah, I'm really happy with the release. It's just one of those EPs that it really connects with my sound, and it's also my first time working with a vocalist, which was really special for me. It's kind of out of my comfort zone.

0: Tomorrow, it is a 100-day countdown to Tomorrowland Thailand. We will be celebrating by playing artists performing there, including these boys.
1: This is Agents of Time. Play

Breaks will be the DJ Mag Top 100 DJ this year. The poll is open until September 16th and the results are scheduled on October 6th. Don't forget, he's also coming to Tomorrowland, Thailand. We'll talk more about that in minutes. But first, MK.

I was joking when I said we weren't playing just artists that start with M, although we have played MK and Medusa back to back, before that Martin Garrix and Madonna, and before that Mars Solo. I promise you, no more artists that start with the letter M. Next up, we go to the letter F with Fisher.

0: Hey, what's up everyone? I'm Pegasi, and this week I'm dropping my new Ascension EP. And to celebrate, I'm taking over Tomorrowland Friendship Mix. So join me this Thursday, right here, on One World Radio.
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2: 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Coming up in the mix, John Summit.
3: On the way, John, and absolutely, don't believe it.
2: Frankie Rizzardo.
3: We'll play Shinjuku. This guy has had a summer.
2: And now, this is Lost Frequency.

So I've seen John Summit been cycling around, getting his head back in order and focusing big time on the shows that start on October 1st in Champaign, Illinois. The Control Escape Tour, 20 plus dates where I'm certain you'll be hearing this.

Miss Monique playing Vintage Culture Electricity. Now, have you been following Frankie Rizzardo's summer journey? It continues. He's taking flow around the world. Miami, Peru, Brazil. Good luck, Frankie. What a summer you've had, especially with this Shinjuku.

0: So let's get excited for Armin van Buuren, because he's kicking off his Ibiza residency next week.
1: If it wasn't for these beautiful people, I would have never been able to do it for 25 years, and it's been crazy. I mean, it's like that old sweater. If you wear it long enough, it becomes in fashion again.
2: Hey, I'm Armin van Buuren. Hope you're having a great day.
0: So with Vinyl Sets, Face to Faces, his shows at Universe will be amazing. Starting with a Face to Face with Hannah Lang on September 7th, it is Armin van Buuren.

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1: It is Mind Against playing at the Core Stage, which is where Tisha, their collaborator on this track, will be joining us in November, November 28th, Flemington Racecourse, Core Melbourne. All the details on the Tomorrowland app as we relive the madness.

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0: Hugel.
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0: And now, this is Kitama.
1: You know, he went back to back with Michael Beebe for the first time ever at Tomorrowland. Raw cuts and all that stuff, yes. And let's play this.

0: Nick Fanciulli live from the festival. We call that Reliving the Madness. Do that anytime on the Tomorrowland app. Right now, though, I want you to go to the Tomorrowland app and make your vote count on the Tomorrowland Top 30 Countdown, the hottest 30 tracks of this week, of which this is number one.
1: People of Tomorrow, I'm Yugel. 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

0: festival till West. 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
1: My name's Nicole. I'm from the U.S. This is my fourth Tomorrowland, and he was such a big influence to me when he was like a big, like, rising star. And I just remember Levels when I graduated university.

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1: Hey, what's up everyone? I'm Pegasi, and this week I'm dropping my new Ascension EP. And to celebrate, I'm taking over Tomorrowland Friendship Mix. So join me this Thursday, right here, on One World Radio.
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0: One World Radio, the sound of Tomorrowland. Coming up in the mix, Chris Lake.
7: Can you believe this track was made this year? Yes, Opalite, Taylor Swift, Chris Lake on the mix.
0: DOD.
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0: And now, this is Alesso.
7: And this is

0: So when I caught up with Alesso at the festival, I asked him if there was anything else we needed to talk about. He said this.
1: Just to plug my song a little bit in there now, In Your Eyes with Ryan Tedder and One Republic, you know, I feel like it has that Tomorrowland energy. And while me and Ryan were working on this, we thought about these places, you know, to play those big melodic songs. And it was a tribute to our other songs. So yeah, we just try to go for that vibe and yeah.

0: Chris Lake has had an amazing year. He started it by making this remix for Taylor Swift. It's Opalite.
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0: the 1st of September, I'm excited because we know that The Road to the Main Stage, a documentary about Miss Monique's journey to the main stage, is coming very soon.
1: You know, when you're waiting for this moment, I just press play and then I have to stop my track and I'm like, why? That's it. It's already done, you know? Like, it's hard to believe because you just don't want this to stop. The crowd today, like always, been so much welcome to me, so much kind and supportive. And honestly, I was enjoying every single second, like always. I don't think that I can sleep tonight, honestly. I will just be in the bed like that and processing again what happened, you know? It's fantastic time.

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2: So Robbie Doherty has been supported a lot recently by a certain Ketama. So you can recognise the sound influence. He's doing his own thing though and will be a definite big name to watch next year. In the early hours of this morning, he was back-to-back in Ibiza with none other than Dennis Salter at Amnesia. And this is Call It What You Like.
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0: What's up? It's me, Alok. And let me take you through my musical story. 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

0: about his brand new label.
1: I have a label now, so I'm getting sent very, like, so much new music all the time, and always kind of testing out new stuff that I like. And I really have always wanted to have a label and a place to champion music that I love. And for a long time, like, I was, not a long time, but a couple years, I was sent music, and the only thing I could do with it was play it in my sets. And I wanted a place that I could actually sign it and, you know, bring in artists and kind of build a community that, you know, I can kind of get behind. You know, we're starting to throw events now, which is incredible.

0: divisions have merely caused us to hate with a deeper hate, distrust with a more cynical distrust, destroy with a greater destruction. The condition of our land and country must now bring us to our knees,
1: to our knees, to our knees, to our knees, to our knees, to our knees.
0: There is a spiritual awakening happening throughout our nation. And this spiritual awakening will only happen when we kneel to pray. Oh Lord, teach us how to pray. Oh Lord, teach us how to pray. Oh Lord, teach us to pray for deliverance from all emotions.

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0: played live at the Freedom Stage. This is RG.
1: He's been busy in the studio. 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
2: There's a song with Alok and Adam Beyer. There's a remix for Geta, which I played today. Just a little more love. That was my favorite song in school, so I thought I'd do that one. I love the vocal. It's kind of like very meaningful to me.
1: So now you know. Let's relive the madness.

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2: Hey, what's up everyone? 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And to celebrate, I'm taking over Tomorrowland Friendship Mix. 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
1: And now, this is David Guetta.

0: It is a massive track. David Guetta with Third Party, who are part of Halo. And I got to catch up with Harry and speak about this track. This is what he had to say.
1: I think you're right. It's like made for Tomorrowland, I think, that track. But like literally, I think we had the original idea for that like something mad like 10 years ago.
2: Really?
1: And recently when they asked us for music, it was like, that is the perfect track for that. We had the vocal written. Obviously, Guetta gets on, which helps the track quite a bit. And I think it's the perfect one for Tomorrowland.
0: That is Harry from Third Party talking about that track, Human, with David Guetta. Now let's play this. More Grab, who is coming to Core Melbourne. All the details on the Tomorrowland app, happening November 28th at the Flemington Racecourse.

0: given the madness, and what a madness it has been for Prosper this year. Their album has just been a massive success, and their live gigs will have been crazy because of the next track we're about to play. Here they are.
1: That emotional depth to our music, whether it makes you feel like a bit emotional or kind of more sexy, you know, it's just that style that we have created. We're so proud of them, really. One.

Should we talk about our tune of the week? It comes from none other than Anima, hooking up with Volcoda. He performed on the main stage earlier this summer at Tomorrowland Belgium. And the next track we're about to play comes from Anima's brand new label called Eden Recordings. And this is track 6 from the Digital Renaissance Volume 1, capturing the Ibiza summer season. You're

0: And if you like that, you will love track 14 on the Digital Renaissance Volume 1, The Prodigy No Good, Anima and Stylo on the remix. It all comes together quite wonderfully.
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2: And this is BB Close. Remember, she was one of our 20 of 2026 way back in January. I think we got it right. She's been doing great things. And here's another example. Her collaboration with Rocky.

0: of 2026 was one to remember. And One World Radio takes you back to the music that made it epic. Next week, the anthems that define those unforgettable moments will come your way. On Saturday, they all come together in the Summer Anthems Top 100. The list with the most played tracks of the season. 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

Lose Myself from the Bowser, and we continue. It is Fisher's opening anthem, isn't it? But made by Chris Lorenzo. I hope you're hungry, because this is Appetite on United Through Music.

0: It is Maliv with Jonas Blue, who joins Medusa and James Hype at their residency in Ibiza at High. 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
0: That's Christoph, and this is Mark Knight. They've collaborated and brought Ibiza back to life.
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fan of live music and love LP Joby. Also, we'll drop James Hype. What a summer he has had. But next, Paul Wolford, Diplo with Corinne Lomax. Looking for me.

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0: Hey, what's up everyone? I'm Pegasi, and this week I'm dropping my new Ascension EP. And to celebrate, I'm taking over Tomorrowland Friendship Mix. So join me this Thursday, right here, on One World Radio.
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6: And now, this is Peggy Goo.
7: And tonight, Amber Bros. Sorry for the noises,

0: That is Peggy Goo, but let me talk about our very own Amber Bro. Sorry for the noise, her radio show returns tonight. And as if that wasn't enough, she's also coming to Tomorrowland, Thailand, going back to back with Space 92. I wonder if she'll be doing a fist bump, because that is her thing before she DJs.
1: Well, yes, I always do a lucky fist bump. Yeah, you know, like with everyone, actually. It started out with my dad when I was younger, because he was always driving me everywhere, supporting me. So it was only with him in the beginning.
0: Amber's back on air tonight for Sorry for the Noise. She'll also be at Thailand, as will Rehab.

0: You know, the Swedish House Mafia will be joining us in 101 days at Tomorrowland Thailand.
1: So Swedish House Mafia next in the Tomorrowland world would be Tomorrowland Thailand. And that's going to be amazing. I'm excited about that. Obviously, love going to Thailand in general and love Tomorrowland, so let's mix the two.
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1: And this is Gorgon City in their collaboration with Jem Cook, who, when they sent this track to her, slowed it down and then they sped it back up again. 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

Summer in New York by Sophie Tucker, played live at the festival. 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
3: 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I'm from Germany.
4: 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I'm from Australia.
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0: You're listening to the sound of Tomorrowland. Coming up in the mix, Sam.
6: If you've seen him play this summer, then you're one of the lucky ones. We'll talk Sam in minutes.
0: Medusa.
6: I don't want to go home. We'll talk about the boys.
0: And now, this is Top

0: Honestly, follow this guy on social media if you don't already. Sam is living life right now. You can catch him performing in Turkey this Friday and Luxembourg this Saturday.
1: I think in concepts, like, okay, what is the biggest concept of this track? Is it the vocal? Is it the melody? Do I have to create something that people gonna sing along? Like, and I realized like a couple of weeks ago, like every track that I have has like a sort of gimmick from the last year. So that's for me the most important thing. And it's that bit, little bit commerciality that is still in my track. So it's good.
0: Who's supporting Adriatic recently and he's on fire.
2: Live from the Freedom Stage, this is Sammy Virgi.
0: Let's go to the festival and relive the madness from the Freedom Stage. Playing some UKG, sped up house. I'd have it no other way. Sammy Virgi.

0: It is Medusa. Now let me tell you that they did a friendship mix. It's available on the Tomorrowland app whenever you want it. And this Thursday, we've invited Bagassi to take over the decks for 1 hour. He's also coming to Tomorrowland Thailand. And who knew that his favorite song and artist was actually Alesso?
1: Might be controversial for what I usually playing, but I would play Calling by Alesso. I remember when I was 17 on the skate park and one of my friends played Calling. My friend started playing it on his phone because we had like the Bluetooth era phone where we used to send each other like songs. And he started playing like Calling and I was like, damn, this is like a crazy song. And the melody always stuck with me, and it was also the reason why I started watching Tomorrowland after movies. It's still one of the best electronic songs out there.
0: Love the story, love the artist, Bagassi on the Friendship Mix this Thursday. And whilst this isn't the Calling, I'll play it for you and anyone else that's loving Alesso. This is United to Music. Take My Breath Away.

If you don't like something, change it. If you don't like your job, quit. 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Life is simple. If you're looking for the love of your life, stop. They won't be waiting for you when you start to.

So if you're in the White Island of Ibiza, enjoy Anima with Art Battle Rebuke tonight. Also, Gordo's got his night on. Taraka with Nicole. And also, Joseph Capriati back-to-back with Josh Baker. Some of the highlights. That is Masek, Marshall Jefferson and Salome Das played live at the festival. Stick around, we'll get on Chris Dassey. Yes, that's how I say it right now. But before that, Bambi and Goddard.

0: was one to remember. And One World Radio takes you back to the music that made it epic. Next week, the anthems that define those unforgettable moments will come your way. On Saturday, they all come together in the Summer Anthems Top 100, the list with the most played tracks of the season. 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
1: 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I'm Pegasi, and this week I'm dropping my new Ascension EP. And to celebrate, I'm taking over Tomorrowland Friendship Mix. 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
7: With Josh Gigante and Kuda. Been loving this one this year. It's called So Good, right here on One World Radio.

0: Robbie Doherty with a version of the late Tom Craft's Loneliness, taking it in a very groovy and housey direction, sounding good right here on One World Radio. And hello, welcome to Celebrate the Magic. My name is Ben Malone. For the next 2 hours, I'm taking you through with nothing but the very best dance music from all around the world.
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0: Right now, let's go live to Tomorrowland for the first time tonight as we relive Carlita and Janet Planet's Forever Baby, played live on the core stage.

with Chica 305, before that Carlita and Janet Planet. Forever Baby live from Tomorrowland, and we've got plenty more live clips from the festival over the course of the rest of the show tonight. Still to come, DOD and Hayley May's Closure, and I'm going to play you Oliver Heldens with Melody. First though, Adam Tenz reworked a classic vocal sample that I'm pretty confident you'll recognise.

Sands and Melody here on One World Radio. It's Celebrate the Magic with me, Ben Malone. Now this summer at Tomorrowland Belgium, DOD

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1: 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I'm from England.
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0: the great library last summer, long before any of the recent drama that evolved around this record. Everything But the Girl Missing, an iconic piece of dance music history. As I mentioned, with a brand new chapter recently, I'm not going to talk about it now, but go Google it if you really want to see the beat.
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bring their signature uplifting progressive sound above and beyond with Feel the Vibe. I've been loving this one here on the show for a while now. Big trance energy and feeling good. Before that, Sunny Federa, Feel Again, also taken from his album, Can We Do It All Again? And by the way, Sunny Federa just dropped a brand new Becky Hill collaboration. Hold on, Sunny, we're still listening to the album. Okay, still to come on the show tonight, Sid, Skrillex and Solomon's collaboration incoming. Plus Paul Kalkbrenner, a classic from him, but right now, man of the moment, Silver Bumper with On Tonight.

such a pleasure to play here in your hometown for you at the core of it. Another pleasure to play before this legend, Damien Lazarus. But I like to unite all of us after what happened yesterday.

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2: 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And to celebrate, I'm taking over Tomorrowland Friendship Mix. 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
1: Okay, let's go live to the festival now for one of the most regularly played anthems at Tomorrowland. Inner Bloom from Rufus Du Sol went on to be one of the most iconic melodies ever written in electronic music. And there are about 500 edits of the track, just like this one, played live by Lost Frequencies. Goosebumps!

right here on Celebrate the Magic. Before that, track of the summer, Frankie Rosado and Shinjuku. I mentioned iconic melodies when we talked about Inner Bloom. Very different, but this one equally memorable, that's for sure. Okay, now each and every week here on One World Radio, Nervo hosts something called the Tomorrowland Top 30. It's your 30 biggest dance records of the week, voted for by you guys. This was your number one last week, as Hugel teams up with Imel Angel and Ultra Nate. It's called

0: Charlotte DeWitter reworking a classic, that Scoop, right here on One World Radio, and played live at Tomorrowland by Charlotte herself. She also made a surprise appearance at this year's festival as an unannounced set on weekend one on the main stage. We asked her, with so many exciting achievements and huge shows, what is the Charlotte DeWitt master plan?
1: God, it's sort of stayed the same, but I think, you know, these past 2 years, the thing that kept me mentally sane was to keep on looking for new music out there. So I think my music collection has expanded a bit. So I'm just really excited to play it out for the crowd and see the reaction.
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0: want to remember. 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

played live on the Frozen Lotus. Who Made Who dropping Bullet Tooth, A Place You Wanna Go, Good Life. Before that, The Magician and Nightcrawlers, Sunlight versus Push the Feeling On, the Jeff Nice edit, right here on Celebrate the Magic. Hey, still to come, Calvin Harris and Jazzy on the way with Satisfy, but first, without doubt, one of the soundtracks of summer 2026, The Bowser. This is Magnetic, playing for you here on One World Radio.

Adriatic team up with Reese from the Sticks. It's called Coming Home. Before that, Ketama comes and goes, plays here on One World Radio. And that is it from me for tonight. Thank you so much for joining me here on Celebrate the Magic. I'm going to squeeze in a couple of final records. You're going to hear Armin van Buuren live from the Freedom Stage. After me tonight, it's all about Amber Bros with Sorry for the Noise. I'm going to leave you with one final record. Calvin Harris teams up with rising star Jazzy. She's announced a brand new album for later this year as well. I suspect this one might be on there. It's called Satisfy. Have a great evening.

0: Hey, what's up everyone? I'm Pegasi, and this week I'm dropping my new Ascension EP. And to celebrate, I'm taking over Tomorrowland Friendship Mix. So join me this Thursday, right here, on One World Radio.
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3: Hi guys, and welcome back to this insane new mix for Sorry for the Noise. My name is Amber Bruce, and every first Tuesday of the month I bring you my favorite techno and old school dance tracks. So happy that you're here with me today. The summer is coming to an end, but that doesn't mean we can't keep on raving, and that's exactly what we're gonna do in the next hour. Coming up are tracks from Joy Houser, Lee Ann Roberts, and from myself. But first, we're starting off with Achilles from Thomas Schumacher and ADHS. Enjoy!

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1: Life is a rhythm, the melody divine. We rise and fall, but we keep in line. Like Donna, I feel love, so true. When the night falls and shadows away, we will dance through the lights in our own way. With every beat, we fight our light. 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

week, I had immense pleasure to release my new track together with Juliet Fox, Calm Down, on Tomorrowland Music, and the support has been great so far. It's a track that I really think embodies both our styles, and I worked again with a very good friend of mine to make the vocals original. So I'm really happy with how it turned out, and I'm also just super happy that it's finally yours. You can stream it now everywhere, or you can just keep on listening now, because this is Calm Down from myself and Juliet Fox.

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1: Greetings from South Korea. Let's go!
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from Jump Around by the Remix Masters, Bass Jackers and Charlie Sparks. If you're just tuning in, you're still listening to the perfect Tuesday rave here on Sorry for the Noise. As you can hear, my voice is still recovering from the weekends, but I always get so much energy from partying with you all, especially with great tracks like these. It's time to get some old school Belgian tracks in here with Trekkie, so get those rave boots on and go crazy.

0: Track from a friend of mine and also an amazing producer, Acid Asian. This is Make It Bounce together with Left. I had an amazing opportunity to do a back-to-back with Acid Asian last month at the after party of the Love Parade in Berlin, and it was so much fun. Definitely something we should do again sometime. But in the meantime, here is a Make It Bounce.
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0: You just heard New Me with her new release, Drop That Acid. This is just an insane track. I had the pleasure to invite New Me to my very first edition of my new concept Workstation just a couple of weeks ago, and it went amazing. With Workstation, I want to bring back the old school energy, but with new school talent, and so I invited a couple of very talented upcoming artists to come back to back with me during my set. It was amazing, and we had so much fun together. It was definitely an amazing start of Workstation, but there's still so much more coming, so be sure to keep in touch. We still have time for a couple of tracks here at Sorry for the Noise, like this one, Coming Home.
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We're already at the end of this hour. It always goes so fast when you're having fun. Thank you guys for joining me tonight. You can always re-listen the show on my SoundCloud page or on One World Radio, of course. And then I'll be back in a month with more techno tracks and old school classics. Have a great week and see you soon. Ciao.

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1: Hey, what's up everyone? I'm Pegasi, and this week I'm dropping my new Ascension EP. And to celebrate, I'm taking over Tomorrowland Friendship Mix. 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
5: 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Coming up in the mix, John Summit.
6: On the way, John, and absolutely, don't believe it.
5: Frankie Rizzardo.
6: We'll play Shinjuku. This guy has had a summer.
5: And now, this is Lost

So I've seen John Summit been cycling around, getting his head back in order and focusing big time on the shows that start on October 1st in Champaign, Illinois. The Control Escape Tour, 20 plus dates where I'm certain you'll be hearing this.

Miss Monique playing Vintage Culture Electricity. Now, have you been following Frankie Rizzardo's summer journey? It continues. He's taking flow around the world. Miami, Peru, Brazil. Good luck, Frankie. What a summer you've had, especially with this Shinjuku.

0: So let's get excited for Armin van Buuren, because he's kicking off his Ibiza residency next week.
1: If it wasn't for these beautiful people, I would have never been able to do it for 25 years, and it's been crazy. I mean, it's like that old sweater. If you wear it long enough, it becomes in fashion again.
2: 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Hope you're having a great day.
0: So with Vinyl Sets, Face to Faces, his shows at Universe will be amazing. Starting with a face-to-face with Hannah Lang on September 7th, it is Armin van Buuren.

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1: It is Mind Against playing at the Core Stage, which is where Tisha, their collaborator on this track, will be joining us in November, November 28th, Flemington Racecourse, Core Melbourne. All the details on the Tomorrowland app as we relive the madness.

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6: 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Raw cuts and all that stuff, yes. And let's play this.

0: Nick Fanciulli live from the festival. We call that Reliving the Madness. Do that anytime on the Tomorrowland app. Right now, though, I want you to go to the Tomorrowland app and make your vote count on the Tomorrowland Top 30 Countdown, the hottest 30 tracks of this week, of which this is number one.
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0: Festival Till West. 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
1: My name's Nicole. I'm from the U.S. This is my fourth Tomorrowland, and he was such a big influence to me when he was like a big, like, rising star, and I just remember Levels when I graduated university.

0: Hey, what's up everyone? I'm Pegasi, and this week I'm dropping my new Ascension EP. And to celebrate, I'm taking over Tomorrowland Friendship Mix. But join me this Thursday, right here, on One World Radio.
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0: So when I caught up with Alesso at the festival, I asked him if there was anything else we needed to talk about. He said this.
1: Just to plug my song a little bit in there now, In Your Eyes with Ryan Tedder and One Republic, you know, I feel like it has that Tomorrowland energy. And while me and Ryan were working on this, we thought about these places, you know, to play those big melodic songs. And it was a tribute to our other songs. So yeah, we just try to go for that vibe and yeah.

0: Chris Lake has had an amazing year. He started it by making this remix for Taylor Swift. It's Opalite.
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0: It being the 1st of September, I'm excited because we know that The Road to the Main Stage, a documentary about Miss Monique's journey to the main stage, is coming very soon.
1: You know, when you're waiting for this moment, I just press play and then I have to stop my track and I'm like, why? That's it. It's already done, you know? Like, it's hard to believe because you just don't want this to stop. The crowd today, like always, been so much welcome to me, so much kind and supportive. And honestly, I was enjoying every single second, like always. I don't think that I can sleep tonight, honestly. I will just be in the bed like that and processing again what happened, you know? It's fantastic time.

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2: So Robbie Doherty has been supported a lot recently by a certain Ketama. So you can recognise the sound influence. He's doing his own thing though and will be a definite big name to watch next year. In the early hours of this morning, he was back-to-back in Ibiza with none other than Dennis Salter at Amnesia. And this is Call It What You Like.
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0: Tomorrowland. My name's Ashley Wilson. I'm from England.
1: 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I'm coming from Madrid.
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4: 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Coming up in the mix, Max Styler.
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0: brand new label.
1: I have a label now, so I'm getting sent very, like, so much new music all the time, and always kind of testing out new stuff that I like. And I really have always wanted to have a label and a place to champion music that I love. And for a long time, like, I was, not a long time, but a couple years, I was sent music, and the only thing I could do with it was play it in my sets. And I wanted a place that I could actually sign it and, you know, bring in artists and kind of build a community that, you know, I can kind of get behind. You know, we're starting to throw events now, which is incredible.

0: writers have merely caused us to hate with a deeper hate, distrust with a more cynical distrust, destroy with a greater destruction. The condition of our land and country must now bring us to our knees,
1: to our knees, to our knees, to our knees, to our knees, to our knees.
0: There is a spiritual awakening happening throughout our nation. And this spiritual awakening will only happen when we kneel to pray. Oh Lord, teach us how to pray. Oh Lord, teach us how to pray. Oh Lord, teach us to pray for deliverance from all emotions.

We are all really excited about Tomorrowland Thailand, and tomorrow is the 100-day countdown until we arrive in Pattaya. Wisdom Valley awaits. Cannot wait. 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

0: played live at the Freedom Stage. This is RG.
1: He's been busy in the studio. His show at the Freedom Stage was phenomenal. You can watch it back on the Tomorrowland app. And let's hear from RG about upcoming projects.
2: There's a song with Alok and Adam Beyer. There's a remix for Geta, which I played today. Just a little more love. That was my favorite song in school, so I thought I'd do that one. I love the vocal. It's kind of like very meaningful to me.
1: So now you know. Let's relive the madness.

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0: one to remember. And One World Radio takes you back to the music that made it epic. 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
1: Hey, what's up, everyone? I'm Pegasi, and this week I'm dropping my new Ascension EP. And to celebrate, I'm taking over Tomorrowland Friendship Mix. So join me this Thursday right here on One World Radio.
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0: It is a massive track. David Guetta with Third Party, who are part of Halo. And I got to catch up with Harry and speak about this track. This is what he had to say.
1: I think you're right. It's like made for Tomorrowland, I think, that track. But like literally, I think we had the original idea for that like something mad like 10 years ago.
2: Really?
1: And recently when they asked us for music, it was like, that is the perfect track for that. We had the vocal written. Obviously, Guetta gets on, which helps the track quite a bit. And I think it's the perfect one for Tomorrowland.
0: That is Harry from Third Party talking about that track, Human, with David Guetta. Now let's play this, More Grab, who is coming to Core Melbourne. All the details on the Tomorrowland app, happening November 28th at the Flemington Racecourse.

0: Madness, and what a madness it has been for Prosper this year. Their album has just been a massive success, and their live gigs would have been crazy because of the next track we're about to play. Here they are.
1: That emotional depth to our music, whether it makes you feel like a bit emotional or kind of more sexy, you know, it's just that style that we have created. We're so proud of them, really.

Should we talk about our tune of the week? It comes from none other than Anima, hooking up with Volcoda. He performed on the main stage earlier this summer at Tomorrowland Belgium. And the next track we're about to play comes from Anima's brand new label called Eden Recordings. And this is track 6 from the Digital Renaissance Volume 1, capturing the Ibiza summer season. You're

0: Like That, you will love track 14 on the Digital Renaissance Volume 1, The Prodigy No Good, Anima and Stylo on the remix. It all comes together quite wonderfully.
1: United through music with Adam Kay.

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2: And this is BB Close. Remember, she was one of our 20 of 2026 way back in January. I think we got it right. She's been doing great things. And here's another example, her collaboration with Rossi.

0: Omar from Morocco.
1: My name is Marissa. I'm from Australia.
2: Hi, everybody. My name is Khadion. I'm from the Littlest.
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Lose Myself from the Bowser, and we continue. It is Fisher's opening anthem, isn't it? But made by Chris Lorenzo. I hope you're hungry, because this is Appetite on your

0: It is Maliv with Jonas Blue, who joins Medusa and James Hype at their residency in Ibiza at High. 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
0: That's Christoph, and this is Mark Knight. They've collaborated and brought Ibiza back to life.
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house.

Sound of Live Music and Love LP Joby. Also, we'll drop James Hype. What a summer he has had. But next, Paul Wolford, Diplo with Corinne Lomax. Looking for me.

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This is James Hype, and you are listening to Tomorrowland One World Radio.

0: Hey, what's up everyone? I'm Pegasi, and this week I'm dropping my new Ascension EP. And to celebrate, I'm taking over Tomorrowland Friendship Mix. So join me this Thursday, right here, on One World Radio.
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5: And now, this is Peggy Goo.
6: And tonight, Amber Bros. Sorry for the noises.

0: That is Peggy Goo, but let me talk about our very own Amber Bro. Sorry for the noise. Her radio show returns tonight. And as if that wasn't enough, she's also coming to Tomorrowland, Thailand, going back to back with Space 92. I wonder if she'll be doing a fist bump, because that is her thing before she DJs.
1: Well, yes, I always do a lucky fist bump. Yeah, you know, like with everyone, actually. It started out with my dad when I was younger, because he was always driving me everywhere, supporting me. So it was only with him in the beginning.
0: Amber's back on air tonight for Sorry for the Noise. She'll also be at Thailand, as will Rehab.

0: You know, the Swedish House Mafia will be joining us in 101 days at Tomorrowland Thailand.
1: So Swedish House Mafia next in the Tomorrowland world would be Tomorrowland Thailand. And that's going to be amazing. I'm excited about that. Obviously, love going to Thailand in general and love Tomorrowland, so let's mix it good.
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1: And this is Gorgon City in their collaboration with Jem Cook, who, when they sent this track to her, slowed it down and then they sped it back up again. 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

Summer in New York by Sophie Tucker, played live at the festival. 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

0: What's up? 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

0: what is the biggest concept of this track? Is it the vocal? Is it the melody? Do I have to create something that people kinda sing along? Like, and I realized like a couple of weeks ago, like every track that I have has like a sort of gimmick from the last year. So that's for me the most important thing. And it's that bit, little bit commerciality that is still in my track, so it's good.
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1: Let's go to the festival and relive the madness from the Freedom Stage. Playing some UKG, sped up house, and have it no other way. Sammy Virgie.

0: It is Medusa. Now let me tell you that they did a friendship mix. It's available on the Tomorrowland app whenever you want it. And this Thursday, we've invited Bagassi to take over the decks for 1 hour. He's also coming to Tomorrowland, Thailand. And who knew that his favorite song and artist was actually Alesso?
1: Might be controversial for what I usually playing, but I would play Calling by Alesso. I remember when I was 17 on the skate park and one of my friends played Calling. My friend started playing it on his phone because we had like the Bluetooth era phone where we used to send each other like songs. And he started playing like Calling and I was like, damn, this is like a crazy song. And the melody always stuck with me, and it was also the reason why I started watching Tomorrowland After Movies. It's still one of the best electronic songs out there.
0: Love the story, love the artist, Bagassi on the Friendship Mix this Thursday. And whilst this isn't the calling, I'll play it for you and anyone else that's loving Alesso. This is United Through Music. Take My Breath Away.

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If you don't like your job, quit. If you don't have enough time, stop watching TV. Life is simple. If you're looking for the love of your life, stop. They won't be waiting.

So if you're in the White Island of Ibiza, enjoy Anima with Art Battle Rebuke tonight. Also, Gordo's got his night on. Taraka with Nicole. And also, Joseph Capriati back-to-back with Josh Baker. Some of the highlights. That is Masek, Marshall Jefferson and Salome Das played live at the festival. Stick around, we'll get on Chris Dassey. Yes, that's how I say it right now. But before that, Bambi and Goddard.

0: one to remember. And One World Radio takes you back to the music that made it epic. Next week, the anthems that define those unforgettable moments will come your way. On Saturday, they all come together in the Summer Anthems Top 100, the list with the most played tracks of the season. 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
1: 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And to celebrate, I'm taking over Tomorrowland Friendship Mix. 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
8: 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Been loving this one this year. It's called So Good, right here on One World Radio.